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16: 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Old school and anthems.
17: History. It's History. It's just after 4 a.m. I'm Jake Swinnow, your old school and anthems for Thursday morning. Let's get straight into it with Cassie. This is me and you.
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0: So tomorrow is the final day of Mega May. 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

send Benny Benassi with Satisfaction as well. It's history, it's Thursday morning, and if you know the words to this tune, you've got to stop what you're doing right now. You've got to do every single one. I know you want to. Crazy Town, this is Bo.

0: Party anthem for Thursday morning. I'm here for it. Crazy Town Butterfly as well. On the way, I will play you a massive collaboration, Jay-Z teaming up with someone. That is by next on Kiss 3.
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Tickets. Check out the lineup. So far, we've announced Ms. Dynamite, Luck and Neat, Sweet Female Attitudes, Marvin Humes is going to be there, and so many more. Fakehistory.com. Grab your tickets, and I will see you there on the 21st.

0: Rosie Gaines, Closer Than Close on Kiss 3. It is Thursday morning. And Jake Selling has got in from today. Right, another huge hour of bangers lined up for you after 5 o'clock. Before we get there, Room 5 and Oliver Cheatham. Let's play it next.
1: 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Scene 1. Tyler and Chloe in the Kiss Breakfast Studio. Dramatic music. 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
0: 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It's coming up to 5 a.m. I'm Jake Swan, your old school and anthems this morning. Let's continue now with Room 5 and Oliver Cheatham. 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
0: So tomorrow is the final day of Mega May. 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

0: 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Michael's going to be here with History Breakfast in about 20 minutes before that happens. So I've got Sonique to play you very soon. History.
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0: can definitely hear Zed's influence in this tune, can't you? Things like that right there. Right, I'm Jake. 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But that's it. I am out of here. Just let this end. All right, Michael is on the way next with Kistry Breakfast. Have a great Thursday. Whatever you're doing, I'll speak to you again tomorrow morning for Friday.
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18: Well, we're hearing on Kiss this morning about how tough it is out there if you're young without a job and not training or studying either.
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18: That's 18-year-old Courtney speaking, as it's feared the number of 16 to 24-year-olds in that position could hit 1 in 6 within 5 years. Report today reckons it's about 1 in 8 now. It's led to claims of a lost generation generation, and Courtney says the struggle is very real.
19: People make TikToks about it, joking about it all the time on my For You page. It's care, army, it's really hard in this generation especially.
18: History has been made for Crystal Palace. Last night they won a European trophy for the first time ever. Their Conference League final ended in a 1-0 victory for them against Rayo Vallecano. Drug driving's outpacing drink driving in the UK. Figures today show more than half of substance swabs taken behind the wheel back in December came back positive, compared to 11% of tests for alcohol, though more of those were actually done. And from today, you can record audio if you're taking an Uber and don't feel safe. It'd only be shared with the company if a complaint is made within 2 weeks. Keep up to date with everything Kiss. Just find us on socials. I'm Aileen O'Sullivan.
5: Old school and anthems.
8: Thank you, Jake, you lovely man. Catch you tomorrow morning. It's just before six. Kistory from Kiss. Old school and anthems. Kistory breakfast on a Thursday. Eve coming up in a bit. Some Living Joy as well, starting with JT.
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0: lot, but it wasn't as hot as it has been.
1: Yeah.
0: I'm kind of feeling free this morning because I've had more than like 90 minutes sleep in one hit without waking up and going, oh, I can't.
1: You had one like way more full sleep cycles, big up.
0: Yeah, I know. Yeah. What does that mean? How much better is that going to make today's show? Don't know.

0: I knew I shouldn't have given out the WhatsApp number after accidentally turning my mic off.
1: Oh, you find that button again? You want to turn it off again?
0: Shut up.
1: Shut up. History.
0: Mega May. Mega Money being won for Mega May. The final round of Mega May is happening tomorrow with £750,000. Deep that for a minute. Think about how many houses you can buy. You can be a multiple house owner. Like, if you want to do that, I mean, I wouldn't suggest spending all of that money on just houses, but maybe, I don't know. This is the point. It's nothing to do with me. You can be like, shut up, man, on the radio. I'll spend it how I want. If you want to buy two houses, buy two houses. 750 grand tomorrow on the final round of Mega May in Make Me a Winner in Mega May. The word cash to 64100 to get in the draw, right? C-A-S-H 64100. 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All the rules for this network competition are there. And you can enter there. Or you can enter by calling this number charged at the standard rate. 03434 212 413. 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

0: should have told you that I was putting the microphone up, but that was Rosie singing the end of Egyptian Hold Ya. Wasn't it a great moment for all of us? History Breakfast, good morning, morning, morning. Hey, some TV news. Don't know if you watch Mobland, but apparently Tom Hardy has been fired after multiple clashes on set. Yes, I love this kind of drama. It says in this quote here, is this from someone actually on set, or is it like one of those a source revealed and no one actually knows who it is? Or
1: I think it was a source from the set.
0: Okay, but is it a source revealed? It's not a real person. They just made
1: it
0: up.
1: Yeah, let's go.
0: Anyway, well, we just say this anyway, right? Even if we don't know if it's true or not.
1: Yeah.
0: Tom Hardy was apparently late to set a bunch of times, constantly asked to give notes on scripts, attempted to change dialogue, and expressed his displeasure that a series initially built around him was increasingly becoming an ensemble showcase for Helen Mirren, Pierce Brosnan, and other co-stars. Wow.
1: Wow. How can you start on James Bond like that?
0: Wait, just because he's James Bond, you're like, no, he's the main guy. Yeah. And Helen Mirren is an icon as well.
1: Right.
0: And Tom Hardy's walking around like, hey, I'm the star of this show! I haven't watched Mobland, so I don't know if he did the Bane voice, but I hope so. That's what that was. You know an impression's really good when you have to describe it and tell it what it is.

0: Arsenal shirt. All these Arsenal shirts. I've never even been to Rwanda. And it's got that on the sleeve. Is it Rwanda? Tyler's been, hasn't he? Pretty sure Tyler at Kiss Breakfast has been. I'll go and ask him what it's like.
1: Yeah.
0: Is it nice? Is it worth going? Champions League final in 2 days' time. If you thought we were insufferable before that. Right, but it's going to go one of two ways. You're either going to continue hearing from Arsenal fans or they'll shut up finally. One or the other.
2: 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History Breakfast with Channel 4.
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0: Hold up, let's go. Hold up.
1: Just went and checked with Tyler from Kiss Breakfast. Never been to Rwanda. Went to Zambia, though. Although he did say, Rwanda's supposed to be nice. Have a great weekend if you're going. Maybe. I haven't ruled it out. Oh, no, it's the parade this weekend. I'll do it another weekend. Dre and Snoop next episode on Kistery. Snoop's got a new song out, which is part of a video game.
2: Yeah.
1: And one of the other collaborations on it. So basically, it's this huge collaborative effort between Snoop Dogg, Tori Kelly, a couple of Japanese artists that sort of bring it into the culture of this game that it's being in. And one of the Japanese artists has described this as the main theme is a luxurious collaboration that's so extravagant it's almost beyond comprehension. What? That is a lot of words.
2: I think they used AI to help.
1: Yeah, that does feel like it was written by AI, doesn't it? A little bit. Go and check it out and see if it's all those things that I don't have enough time to remind you of right now.

0: because he's had a difficult few years. I still like to think that every now and then, just he ad-libs to himself whenever an instrumental is playing. Doesn't matter what the instrumental is, it's just every now and then, just like to himself. Ha ha, remember the good times.
1: Ha ha.
0: Willard Carroll Smith. I middle named him and full named him like he was in trouble. That was getting chicky with it on Kiss 3. Mr. Worldwide, Mr. 305, Pitbull is playing next. Eminem, Dizzy Rascal and loads more coming up.
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2: 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Stream Make That Movie now. Two iconic cities, two massive parties.
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10: Well, we are talking young people and jobs this morning as we're warned there's a risk of a lost generation with almost a million 16 to 24-year-olds out of work, education or training, and that number's set to rise.
11: Want a job ASAP, you know what I mean? I don't want to be on the dole.
10: A report out later is expected to tell us that one in six could fall into that category within 5 years. It's one in eight now. Alex had been in care and left school when he was 16.
11: Probably about two friends who got jobs out of 20 or 30, and that's only because they've got it from family because their dad works with them or something. Can apply for universal credit, but I've already done it, but I don't want to stay in that for even longer than 2-3 months.
10: Now, if you're taking an Uber and not feeling safe, then from today you can now record audio of your journey through the app. They say it's to give you extra peace of mind. There's more reassurance for drivers too. Half of drug driving tests done in December came back positive. That's compared to 11% for alcohol-related swabs behind the wheel, although more of those were actually taken. And a huge night for Crystal Palace and a perfect end for boss Oliver Glasner's time in charge. A third trophy in 12 months. The clubs won their first ever European silverware, the Conference League. They beat Rayo Vallecano 1-0. Keep up to date with everything Kiss. Just find us on socials. I'm Aileen O'Sullivan.
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12: Good morning. Just before 7 o'clock, history from Kiss. The WhatsApp number 0333 215555. How you doing this morning? Get better sleep last night? You're looking good.

0: rap name, like Sucka Slim Shady, because my name is Hook, my name is Whoop, my name is Michael. Doesn't really work as well, does it? Kistery from Kiss. Eminem, good morning. It's Kistery Breakfast. Hope you're doing all right. Also played Pitbull. You know, I've spoken lots of times about my love for Pitbull.
1: Yeah.
0: But that started spreading to other people now. Hey. So I get sent, whenever there's a new Pitbull video that drops, someone sends it to me. So I saw one yesterday, you know, Katie Bevan, who does producing over there, right?
1: She sent
0: me a video of me being chased by a Pitbull, and it's some girl just running away and he's going, wiggle, wiggle, wiggle, wiggle, wiggle, like that after it. And I

0: history.
1: See, I was manifesting that, but it's no good manifesting it because I'm not allowed to enter. So I was just manifesting it for one of you lot, all right? £750,000 is being given away tomorrow on Make Me a Winner and the final draw in Mega May. It really has been mega, hasn't it? It's been two winners a week. And this is the final round of Mega May. £750,000. £750,000 tax-free. Can be all yours tomorrow. 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

0: Fugees, Killing Me Softly on Kistery. Justin Timberlake, T.I., My Love is playing next. You know, Justin Timberlake's teamed up with Tiger Woods doing the golf thing at St. Andrews.
1: Yeah.
0: That's now for sale. So, I don't know. Was that always the plan, that they were going to sell it? Or is Justin Timberlake just cashing things in? Oh, I don't know. Equally, like, if you're going to a golf thing and you see Tiger Woods' name, you'll go, hey, that's something that I want to be at because it's a golfing thing, right? If you're a golfing thing and you see Justin Timberlake's name, okay, great. He did some celebrity tournaments. Yeah, sure. He must be the authority on golf then, doesn't he? No.

0: caught you in a moment of sunshine with that song. And not a weird thunderstorm out of nowhere like I had yesterday. Do you want Jax Jones? I got you. Kistery, come on in. I'm Michael. Shout out to Colin, who's on WhatsApp this morning. Loving the bangers. Bigging up Palace. Go on to Palace. Shout out to Ryan as well, who is just like, hey, is it even worth giving out the information for Make Me a Winner? Do you want to just give me the money? That's not how it works, Ryan, but appreciate your message. Do you know how many messages like that we receive in a week? 0333 21 55 55.
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1: Old school and anthems.
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1: History.
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0: Germany's, come on! They've unveiled a new electric Ferrari. Ooh. And they presented it to the Pope, Pope Leo the 14th. Pope Leo the 14th. That's what I have to do every time the Roman numerals are there. And I'm like, why are you showing the Pope? He doesn't drive. He's only ever in the back of his, like, Windows caravan thing. The Pope Mobile. Is that your name? The Pope Mobile.
1: I don't know. I'm calling it that.
0: Yeah, we'll do some research. He's like Batman.

0: talking about the Popemobile, the Pope being shown the new electric Ferrari. It is called the Popemobile.
1: Yes.
0: If you're in it, if you're in Italian, they call it the Papamobile, which is a much nicer way. But it has also got a name in Latin, Papasenetum or Paposenetum as well. See, we're very cultured.
1: We are.
0: No, we're not. right, Chris Brown coming up. That shows how uncultured we are.
2: 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History Breakfast with Channel 4.
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1: In a sec, Crystal Palace make history.
15: I can't even put it into words. I never thought it would happen.
1: First up on Kiss this morning, though, we're hearing firsthand how tough it is out there if you're young and without a job.
16: You haven't got the experience, so you can't apply for those jobs. There's no jobs you can apply for.
1: That's 18-year-old Courtney speaking. As it's feared, the number of 16 to 24-year-olds not in work, training or studying could hit 1 in 6 in 5 years. A report today reckons it's about 1 in 8 now. It's led to claims of a lost generation, and Courtney says the struggle is very real.
16: People might see talks about it, joking about it all the time on my For You page. It's care, army. It's really hard in this generation, especially.
1: From today, you can record audio if you're taking an Uber and don't feel safe. It'd be done through the app and only shared with the company if a complaint is made within 2 weeks. More protections for drivers have been announced too. Concerns being raised over drug driving, with just over half of tests for it in the UK coming back positive. Alcohol was 5 times less likely to be detected, but more of those tests were taken. And Crystal Palace fans have been celebrating into the night as they won a European trophy for the first time ever.
17: We were going to be out of existence. Now look at us, European champion.
1: Their Conference League final ended in a 1-0 victory for them against Rayo Vallecano, a third trophy in 12 months for outgoing boss Oliver Glasner. Keep up to date with everything Kiss. Just find us on socials. I'm Aileen O'Sullivan.
14: Keep on running back to you. 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
2: And anthems.
0: Thank you, Aileen. Good morning. Just before 8, Kiss 3 from Kiss. Old school and anthems. We've got some incredible bangers coming up. Ultra Beat.

0: Mateta, and his celebration is running up to the corner flag. Have you seen it?
1: No.
0: Right, so he runs up to the corner flag and he does this like, whoa, boom, and he kicks it. And everyone goes, boom, at the time where he does it, right? Palace fans, I understand why you will feel a little bit like that today, like you want to do that. It's random things, but don't, obviously. But congratulations still for getting your win last night. Crystal Palace, UEFA Europa Conference League champions. Their third trophy in a year after the FA Cup and the Community Shield as well. Big up the Palace. Go on. Just don't try and do that Jean-Philippe Mateta celebration on a lamppost or a parking bollard or something. You'll break your foot.

0: example. Do you know what I mean? Kaleeson tricked me. Kistery from Kiss. Do you want to be in a swim pool on a random Tuesday afternoon night?
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0: Because that could be your life, your own swimming pool in your garden, or two houses, or what do you want? 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

0: Mars, Nothing On You on Kistory. Kistory Breakfast, good morning. A theme of the show for the last couple of months has been Katie Price and her new husband.
1: Yeah.
0: And do you remember I said a couple of weeks ago that he was missing?
1: Yeah.
0: I've got a little remix that might answer some questions, okay? I'm making it up on the spot, so bear with me. Step off the train. He was found in a Dubai prison again. Where have you been? Dunno, mate. I'm pretty sus. That's the whole song. That's all I've got.
1: Yeah.
0: But long story, non-remix version short. Where's your husband? Found him in prison. Okay. That's the end of the show. Right, there is no more follow-up than that. What's he doing in prison? Dunno. All right.

0: or this one. Superman Lovers and Manny Hoffman, Starlight and Stardust. Music Sounds Better, one of the all-time greats. Kistery doing it right. It's not even Friday, it's Thursday. Kistery Breakfast on Michael sorting out the bangers. Tomorrow will be Friday. Not only weekend energy, oh my God, can't wait, but... with a bump and flex. It's actually a Sunship remix. Shut up. Mystique are back though, and they're doing a one night stand at the OVO Arena, Wembley, Saturday 12th of September this year, celebrating 25 years of their iconic debut album, Licking on Both Sides. It's the reunion that I have been waiting for, personally. The hits, the energy, the memories live on stage as well, and tickets drop tomorrow at 10 a.m. Do not sleep on it. We will give you a reminder before 10 a.m. tomorrow. So, but maybe just set an alarm. Maybe just set an alarm in your phone. A little reminder now that you want to get those tickets. Mystique live in London, only with Kistery, the home of old school and anthems. Allowed.com from 10 a.m. tomorrow morning to get your tickets to the reunion that I have been waiting for. Destiny's Child next.
1: Kistery. Kistery Breakfast with Channel 4.
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0: history. Rosie, you're familiar with internet language and things and moments that have happened. If I say to you, what's 9 plus 9?
1: 21.
0: 21, yeah, it's 21 years ago. Then we're going back to the class of 2005. I knew you'd get that. featuring 50 Cent, Candy Shop, Sean Paul, We Be Burning, and Max Graham versus Yes.

0: Because I'm like, no one actually cares what she's up to at this time of year. Do you know what I mean?
1: Yeah.
0: I'm sure she's having a great time, though, whatever she's doing. The Class Off coming up next.
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3: Well, we've been talking young people and jobs on KISS this morning as we're warned there's a risk of a lost generation with almost a million 16 to 24-year-olds out of work, education or training, and that number's set to rise.
4: Want a job ASAP, you know what I mean? I don't want to be on the dole.
3: A report out later is expected to tell us that one in six could fall into that category within 5 years. It's one in eight now. Alex had been in care and left school when he was 16.
4: Probably about two friends who got jobs out of 20 or 30, and that's only because they got it from family. I can apply for universal credit, but I don't want to stay in that for even longer than 2-3 months.
3: Meanwhile, it's claimed referrals to young people's mental health services in England have hit a record high. Charities found almost a million under 18s were waiting to get help in March. Drug driving swabs are five times more likely to return a positive result than roadside alcohol tests are. Police say substances are now a bigger issue behind the wheel than alcohol, despite them carrying out fewer checks. And history's been made for Crystal Palace. They've won their first European trophy, defeating Rayo Vallecano in the Conference League final. It ended 1-0. We were with fans watching back home in South London.
5: So proud what we've achieved.
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3: Means they've bagged a spot in next season's Europa League. Keep up to date with everything KISS. Just find us on socials. I'm Aileen O'Sullivan.
0: We like to party.
7: It's still real.
8: Turn it up. The class of...
9: History. Good morning. Thank you, Aileen. Just before nine, it's KISStory. We've got 1 year of KISS's history for the next hour. 21 years ago, 2005, loaded up. Let's go.
8: The last song. Yeah.
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0: Well, I've gone mega with my voice.
1: This was the kind of love song we were playing on Kiss in 2005. This is the kind of love song we were not playing on Kiss in 2005.
0: Right, so back in the day, I was, you know, everyone likes to rinse James Bond, right? And back in the day, I was one of those people who was equally like, yeah, shut up, get James Blunt off the radio. But the more I see him talk these days on social media and stuff like that about people being mean to him, people like Noel Gallagher for no reason, like when he's got no justification for it, I'm like, I'm actually team James Blunt. I'm that guy. I'm ashamed to admit that.
2: You're beautiful.
0: But we're reliving 2005. That was one of the hugest tunes that year. Just nowhere near Kiss. This one was, though. A Night, a Day, Nasty Girl.

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1: Oh my God.
0: £750,000 is up for grabs tomorrow. Keep it history.

0: from 1 year. We play Mario, Let Me Love You. Bobby V, Slow Down Now as well. It's Kistory 2005 on the class of back in that year. Under Jose Mourinho, Chelsea won their first English top flight league title in 50 years. Thanks, Jim White. I'll take it from here. Breaking the Arsenal-Manchester United duopoly with the then record 95 points, which has been broken since then, but 95 points is pretty incredible. For example, this year's title winners, Arsenal, only got 85 points. But having said that, this year's Chelsea only got 52 points to finish 10th, so... more from 2005 coming up next, and maybe a winner info play.
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0: That is a feature where we pick a year of Kiss's history and play iconic anthems from that year. Today is 2005. Do you want your next iconic anthem from that year? Yes, please.
1: I like to move it, move it. I like to move it, move it. Yeah, I like to move it.
0: All right, chill out. King Julian, bringing out that banger. It was, of course, from the film Madagascar, which came out in 2005.

0: The Elms in prison. What for? Just parking tickets and stuff like that. All right. Badass. Akon locked up. History. It's the class of 2005. Back then, TMZ breaking news that we would reload 20 years later in 2025 as well. But Bennifer ended for the first time. Oh, and I can genuinely tell. I know you guys can't see this because it's radio, but I can genuinely tell by the sadness on Rosie's face.
1: Yeah.
0: That she is upset by that. Then they got back together and we were like, hey! And then, oh, no, again. But also TMZ breaking news. Brangelina started as Brad Pitt divorced Jennifer Aniston. Oh. And then got with Brangelina Jolie. Hey, what roller coaster.
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15: Hey, it's Nick Bright. Remember 2016? The Mannequin Challenge, dabbing, damn Daniel, Harambe, hoverboards, pure vibes. 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

0: Foxy Girls.
1: I've got theme tunes playing next that I've never heard of, ever. I wasn't watching this back in 2005, but Rosie reliably tells me this is the theme tune for Grey's Anatomy, yes. Right? This doesn't sound like a theme tune. Nobody knows where they might end up. In a hospital, I guess. Grey's Anatomy launched in 2005 following a hospital based in America, following the journey of five interns becoming doctors. That sounds really boring. Glad I never watched it, but it did come out in 2005.

0: finally, in the Kiss world, Basement Jaxx are some of the best ever. Do it. Vula Malinga kind of smashed it with the vocals on that one as well. Oh my gosh, Kistery, the class of 2005. What a year. I know I say that every year, but I mean it. And you can reload all of them that we've done on Rayo. They're available right now, except this one, which will be about 20 minutes. But you've just heard it, so you'll be all right. But you don't need to go anywhere, because Hattie's up next, continuing the biggest old school in our terms. WhatsApp's open, 0333 21 55 55. Have a great day with Hattie. I'll catch you tomorrow. Bye.
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2: Well, we've just heard the number of young people not in work, education or training has soared to just over 1 million. It's a post-COVID high, up by 89,000 in the last year. Anxiety linked to social media and fewer entry-level jobs available are some of the reasons, as well as not as many 16 to 24-year-olds looking for jobs. Courtney says it's really tough.
3: People like TikToks about it, joking about it all the time on my For You page. It's care, army, care, army. Or you could be a retail manager, but you haven't got the experience, so you can't apply for those jobs. 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It's really hard in this generation, especially.
2: Later, a report's expected to warn it's only going to get worse, with fears of a lost generation if action's not taken. Concerns being raised over drug driving today, with just over half of tests for it in the UK coming back positive. Alcohol was five times less likely to be detected, but more of those tests were taken. And from today, you can record audio if you're taking an Uber and don't feel safe. It'd be done through the app and only shared with the company if a complaint is made within 2 weeks. More protections for drivers have been announced today too. Keep up to date with everything KISS. Just find us on socials. I'm Aileen O'Sullivan.
0: Throw it back. Old school and anthems.
4: All right, at what point can we make four-day weeks a legal requirement? It feels so good, doesn't it, the fact that tomorrow is Friday. Nice one to Michael for breakfast. He'll be back tomorrow, but it's Hattie with you. And we're getting into this.
0: Play History.

0: 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So you know what tomorrow is? £750,000 Friday.
1: Kistry.
0: Mega May. Yeah, we're doing it. The last run out of Mega May. And this is how you could be disgustingly rich. Like, think about this for a second. £750,000. All you need to be doing is getting the word cash in a text and sending it to 64100. 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That's where you're able to find the rules for this network competition. 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You do need to be over 18. Hurry up though, because once the lines close at 5 p.m. tomorrow, that's it. 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If it does, pick it up. The cash is all yours. £750,000. 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Imagine the summer you would have with that in the bank.
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4: Hello, everybody. Welcome today to the wonderful world of you. Now check it. You have two options.

Mr. Top Off for 2026. He's still doing it, especially in this heat. It's Jason Derulo on Kiss Tree. Now, festival season is looming. Brits are being told we should not take our wheelie bins full of beer to festivals. Fine, I'll do crates of wine instead. That's fine, though. Buzzballs, whatever you want, WKD, stick it in the wheelie bin. Especially, though, right, picture this. If you go in on a train, right, you take, you know how if you take your bike on a train, you have to pre-book it. Imagine trying to pre-book your wheelie bin. You turn up, the train manager's like, sorry, you can't bring that on the train. And worst case scenario, you leave your wheelie bin at the festival because it got lost or someone nabbed it or something. And then you have to buy a replacement off the council. I mean, there are so many holes in this. Just leave your wheelie bin at home. If anything today, that's my advice to you.

I don't think there is another radio station in the world that plays that tune. Horny at 10:30 on a Thursday morning. It's what Kidstree is all about. She's revving us on. It's Hattie with you. And Mystique are back. I am so excited for this. Right, they're hitting OVO Arena Wembley for one night only. And you need to be sorting out your tickets. It's happening on Saturday the 12th of September. All the tunes, like the think of the huge hits that Mystique have. They're going to be celebrating 25 years of the iconic debut. How is that 25 years ago? Oh, it makes me feel so old. Remember it? It was called Lick It On Both Sides. And this is the reunion that everyone has been like, come on, girls, sort it out. Well, the hits, the energy, the memories live on stage. It is going to be a night to remember. And tickets land tomorrow, Friday the 29th of May at 10 a.m. So make sure you're grabbing them at aloud.com before they sell out. You know these tickets are going to fly out the door. Mystique, live in London, only with Kidstree, the home of old school and anthems. Talking of which, let's get back to it. J-Lo incoming, and we'll do some Run DMC.

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13: Hey, it's Tatum. Big weekend coming up.

What's up today? Let me know what's going on. Is it still absolutely baking where you are? 0333 21 55 55. 5 minute voice note if you fancy it as well. So with the hot weather that we've been having, yeah, we've been seeing a lot of skin on show the last week. Well, we're not used to it, are we? In this country, like, yeah, everyone's melting and stuff. But in countries where it's hot all the time, they're basically clamping down on Brits abroad. Let's call them, I don't know, topless strollers, bikini clad shoppers, right? You can basically get fined up to like 500 euros in Spain and Italy for walking about in your speedos through public spaces, like through the town or going to the shops or whatever. So my advice, just think twice about wearing your mankini to the Supermercado whilst on holiday. That's all I'm saying.

0: and you could be winning £750,000. All the details are on the way on how that could be landing in your bank account. 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It's happening on the 25th of July. And you'll be able to see Alison Limerick performing live. 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And you just know it is going to go off when Sweet Female Attitude get on the stage. Surely I'm not going to be the only one that's going to be fangirling. When Damage are there, grab your tickets and we will see you there. 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

25th of July. I'm going. You're coming to what? I'll tell you what, if the weather is like we've been having recently, oh, it's going to be sensational. Make sure you're there. We've got some Chris Brown on the way for you in a bit on Kiss 3. It's Hattie with you. Now, if you're single, it can be pretty soul-destroying, can't it, at times? Swiping on apps, going to weddings on your own, paying for your rent, all on your own rather than having to share it. Well, apparently, it can cost like 12 grand a year more if you're single because you've just got to do it all on your own. Grass is always greener, though, because one upside of being single, you don't have to play the in-law lottery. I mean, you never know what you're going to be dealing with down the line when you go on that first date. Sometimes it's better to just not bother at all, innit?

0: history.
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in the form of Ultronate and Free on History. Right, so have you seen this golfer who has beat 67 million to one odds by getting two holes in one during a round? I mean, what are the chances? Well, 67 million to one, apparently. Douglas Spencer in Scotland, he's bagged himself bragging rights for like the rest of his life. I mean, of course, mega congrats to him, but I'm pretty sure I've done this myself back in the noughties. Remember that? Hours of entertainment on Wii Sports. Let's get into this now. The ones, flawless.

entrance is grand. Red carpet rolls out on the side they stand, worshipping you like a god and like a goddess. Somehow you remain modest. Flashbulbs pop, paparazzi goes wild. 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They answer to your beck and call.

0: Lamour is happy with you. Hello to Danielle in Clapham, the dog groomer who's got back-to-back clients today. I love the fact that dogs are called clients, like as if they've walked in and gone, today I want the haircut like Rachel from Friends. That's just the image that I have. Hello to Marty in Aberdeen as well on the deliveries. Cheers for getting involved on WhatsApp. You can do the same at 0333 21 55 55. Danny Boy the plumber, last day of work today before a week off. Off to Mallorca for some sunshine. Wait, haven't we got enough here? Yeah, go and enjoy it. At least they've got aircon over there. Darude playing for you next. Sandstorm.
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lead single without me. What were you doing 24 years ago? Me and producer Joe were just talking about this. I love it. Producer Joe was going on day trips with his mum to soft play because he was a toddler, only 2 years older. I mean, she was so old. Although I was 14, so probably getting up to all sorts of mischief at school that I shouldn't have been, and getting into trouble, getting told off, getting

0: The old school and anthems sound better in the sunshine, don't they? Is Kistry playing Rudimental and Ella Air. I'm a Hattie. Hannah, how do you fancy? £750,000. I mean, that's a rhetorical question. Of course you do. It could be landing in your bank account tomorrow. All the details are on the way. £750,000. Forget your normal payday. This would be sorting you out. Come and get your midday shouts as well on WhatsApp. 0333 21 55 55. What is happening for you? Fire me a voice note as well and I'll get on some Lumidy in a bit.
1: 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Maybe you want a bigger one. Or maybe you just had a little one. Maybe you dream about others. Maybe you're in love with another's. Or maybe yours was once your grandmother's. Maybe you just want something to get you from A to B. Or maybe yours got hit by a tree. Or maybe you just want to feel like a G. Whatever your next car need might be, maybe it's time for Auto Trader.
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person too. Not one of those tiny little sisters. Get in! Love a full pizza for lunch. I would then need a little siesta, an afternoon nap. Wouldn't go amiss. Hello to Dan as well, regretting saying yes to that double shift a couple of weeks ago, not knowing the weather was going to be banging. Yeah, I feel like a lot of people who are stuck indoors or working outdoors are absolutely melting, getting burnt to a crisp. Remember the factor 50, please. And Jacob listening whilst heading back to London after a trip away to Germany. Cheers for having Kistry on.

To be honest, I'm still livid at Usher and Chris Brown that they haven't announced some UK dates for their R&B tour that kicks off next month. Come on, boys, what are you doing? History. So tomorrow is the last Friday of the month. If you normally get paid on that day, well, yeah, payday could be coming for you. Not any old payday. 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That's where you're able to find the rules for this network competition. 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You've got to be over 18, but hurry up. We're going to be closing the lines at 5 p.m. tomorrow, and then your phone might ring. If it does, pick it up. That's literally all you've got to do. We could not make it any easier for you. £750,000 in your account straight after the call. If you haven't done it yet, do not wait until tomorrow. Do it right now. Cash in a text to 64.

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just like blows the hot air at you and you're like, I can't breathe. It's horrible. You're doing a great job. Keep going. It's Hattie with you on Kiss Street. So have you heard about this new trend, toe dipping? It's nothing to do with like feet. Although kind of us, but it's not like playing footsie with your colleagues under the table. That would get you into trouble, I suppose. That would be a job for HR. But it's a trend for like chatting people up. You just basically follow somebody on Instagram in the hope that they'll follow you back and drop you a DM. I mean, if they don't, you're just going to have to move on. But if they do, winner. I mean, my advice, just maybe send them a polite message asking them out for a drink. Like we used to back in the day. I don't know, it's worth a shot. Probably won't work. You probably get ghosted anyway. What's the point?

0: 9 p.m. on Kistry, and news just in. I hate to be the one to break it to you, but pints have reached a tenner in London, a day we all knew that would come but dreaded it nonetheless. I suggest, I don't know, just leave. I've heard Manchester's pretty good, to be fair. Kevin Little on the way is joining us for Kistry on Blackheath. You should grab your tickets right now before they're gone. Yeah.
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Yeah, it's impressive, but I'm pretty certain I've done it on Wii Sports back in the day. And keep your kit on at the Supermercado when on holiday, unless you want a big fat fine. Don't be doing that. Nobody wants to see it whilst they're buying their courgettes and aubergines. Do you know what I mean?

0: tune to have on in the sunshine. It's History with Men in Black from Will Smith. It's Hattie with you. And that is me, done and dusted for the day. I'll be back tomorrow, but Ellie is looking after you for the next few hours with the old school and anthem. She's got all the details on how you could be like disgustingly filthy rich. Imagine getting your grubby mitts on £750,000 tomorrow. She'll tell you everything you need to know. And she's got some City High and Faithless in a bit. Keep it History.
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So when it's black, this insomniac, take an original tack, keep the beast in my nature under ceaseless attack. 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

a better song choice, all right? 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We're going to break this habit, all right? Because this time next week, we will be crying together. Trust me. 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For now, just stay with me, all right? I've got all the tunes to make your Thursday a literal 10 out of 10. Just like this. Here's Hush on Kiss Street.

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0: 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Well, tomorrow, things could be very different. We are giving away £750,000 on Make Me a Winner. 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What? 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Tomorrow is the big day. 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It's cash to 64100. 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You've got to be over 18. 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If we call you, you answer the phone, you will instantly win £750,000 paid straight into your bank account after the call. All right, it's a guaranteed win as well. 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I've got Milky on the way up next.
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0: 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I am back with the legend that is Roger Sanchez up next. 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
1: Hello, my friend. 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Remember what I said, we're not complaining about the heat today, because this time next week we will be crying. So let's just enjoy it, along with these tunes. Here's Roger Sanchez on Kistory.
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Scent, PIMP, right here on Kiss Tree. It's Ellie. In a couple of minutes, I am going to get you into the draw to win £750,000. I kid you not. Stick around. As soon as you hear Destiny's Child, just know, after that, I'm pulling this mic up and I'm going to get you in, right? So don't move.

0: 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I said, as soon as you hear this, I'm going to pull up the mic and get you into this draw.
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0: There is a lot of money up for grabs tomorrow. When I say a lot of money, take a wild guess as to how much. 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So if it has been a really, really expensive month for you, this is going to make up for it. 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

deal. 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Cara, that sounds like an absolute dream. But let me tell you this. If you actually won £750,000 tomorrow or make me a winner, you could actually get that £7 meal deal every single day. 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So,

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1: 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You've got to be over 18. And please don't forget, tomorrow, 5 p.m, the lines will close. 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Mate, it's a lot of money. 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

0: Now, we are in agreement right here on Kistry that we are not going to complain about the weather. We're trying to keep this sunshine around for as long as possible. But if you are desperate to keep cool in the heat and feel like maybe you've tried everything, I bet you haven't.
1: The truth according to Ellie.
0: Kistry. I've got the solution, all right, and I bet you have not tried this just yet. Milk. Yeah, really. Apparently, a glass of milk is more hydrating than water in hot weather. Did you know that? It's basically because it contains, like, proteins, fats, sodiums. They all keep you really hydrated for, like, way longer. Now, on that note, fancy a nice glass of milk with me after work today? Oh, it's a Thursday. Let's go all out. It's Freemasons on Kistry.

0: afternoon. 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

to yourself, oh, I could really do with just a couple of singing lessons. 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I'm just saying, all right? If you really love singing like me, especially to these old school anthems, sometimes having a couple of singing lessons might just open up brand new vocal cords. Well, in a couple of songs from now, I'm going to get you into the draw to win £750,000. You could get a load of singing lessons with that money.

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History. Mega May. Well, my friend, tomorrow we are giving away a lot of extra money. And I'm not talking about pocket change, no. I'm talking about £750,000. 750 grand. Do you want that money? Because all you got to do is send a text to get yourself into the draw. No, I kid you not. That is all it takes. One simple text from your phone and you could be winning £750,000. £750,000 tomorrow. Are you willing to send the text? Because I can't do this part for you. You're going to have to do it.

0: 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Text the word cash to 64100. It's all happening tomorrow. £750,000 could be yours. I am rooting for you. 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

happening every Sunday through to the end of September. So if you are heading to Marbella this summer, you cannot leave Marbella without coming to party with us. Do you hear me? The full lineup and tickets are at plaguehistory.com. Here's one of the busiest men on planet Earth. It's Craig David with 7 Days on Kistry.

0: Sheila. I love your name, Terry. He says, history's keeping me company, Ellie, while I'm tiling a walk-in shower. I know it's hot today, all right, but please avoid the temptation to take that shower for a spin once you're done, Terry. As far as I know, it's all got to dry for at least 24 hours. Am I right or am I right? Eric Prydz is up next, right here on History.
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0: win the Champions League. It's 2 weeks then until the World Cup starts, right? I can't stop thinking about what Bam Bam and Street Boy were talking about the other day, though.
1: Explain this knockout World Cup games thing, England's games.
2: Because it's in North America.
3: The US of A.
2: The evening kickoffs there would be, like, really late for us.
1: 1 o'clock in the morning.
2: Yeah, so if England qualify, I think, top of their World Cup group and get through one round, the next round would kick off at 1 a.m.
1: If everyone's staying awake until, what, 3 a.m?
2: Yeah.
1: Because we're going to do that, right?
2: Oh, yeah, you've got to.
4: Absolutely. No one's going to work the next day.
2: Imagine England score and all the parents are like...
4: Wake the kids up.
0: Oh, my goodness. We are going to be a nation of zombies for the next month. And honestly, I can't wait. I can't wait. The boys are here on Kiss Street in about 10 minutes. All right, stay put.

0: Anne Street here with you next on Gear Street. And if you miss me telling you how you can get into the draw to win £750,000 tomorrow, Bam Bam and Street Boy are going to give you all of the details. So stay put right here.
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17: Ready to do some radio?
18: Let's do it.
17: Let's play some songs. You good?
18: Nice, yeah.
17: Go.

0: Have you seen the CERN Abbas giant?
1: The what?
0: The CERN Abbas giant. It's a weird thing.
1: I don't know what you're
0: it's
1: talking about.
0: It's a massive chalk figure of a dude holding a naked 11 meter penis.
1: What?
0: Naked. And there's an 11, yeah.
1: Why is it there and what is it?
0: It's 1,000 years old, about, and no one knows. I don't know. Maybe it could have been like a Neolithic gay bar around. I don't know what it was. It could be a big ad. I've got no idea, but it's huge. On this, are you looking it up for him?
1: John, yes, he's showing me on the computer.
0: Go. You've never seen that thing.
1: Where is it? Is it in a field?
0: It's in Dorset, in a field. Yeah, it's a like you know you got those white horses
1: on
0: the side.
1: Did you take me up there once?
0: Sorry, excuse me.
1: That sounded wrong.
2: May I have your attention?
0: I think I did. I think I took you on a little tour.
1: Because you know Dorset well, so we went for a drive around.
0: Mate, do you know the weird thing about Dorset? You know the Hovis Hill that you think's in Yorkshire?
1: Yeah.
0: I took

0: history.
1: I'm not a financial advisor, so don't take advice from me, but if you win this £750,000 tomorrow, we're giving it away. You could buy two houses right next to each other, you rent one out and you live in the other, and then you just take the money from the rent from next door and you spend that on your fun stuff.
2: It's a nice plan.
1: That's, you don't have to do anything else again ever. I think that's how it works. All right, life changing. That money in your bank tomorrow, fingers crossed, text cash to 64100. 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
1: Tomorrow.
3: That's it.
1: Just over 24 hours
3: from now.
1: You've
3: got to get on this bad boy.
1: If your phone rings and it's us, you pick that phone up, that money in your bank account by 6 p.m.
3: Imagine.
1: Whatever it takes the banks to do the banks thing.
3: It's quick.
1: $750,000. Shine, this is going to happen for someone. Shining right back at you from your VAP there, from the banking app. That money.
3: Like a gold
1: ready
3: light.
1: To spend.
3: Yeah.
1: Can you even be trusted? That's like, I'd go nuts. All right, fingers crossed for you. You know the deal. Cash to 64100 and then answer if we call you tomorrow just after 5. Cash to 64100. Good?
3: Good.
1: Good.
0: Make me a winner. 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

0: popped coming out of the ground. 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
1: We've done the palace.
0: Woo! Nice one. Let's go. Something on Kiss Street. Got anything to say? Tell us. Contact the show.

0: Hey, my name's Kelly. 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
1: Nice one.
0: Haven't stopped smiling since last night. Myself and my son Archie watched the game in suspense. Must have been awesome.
1: Awesome.
0: Waited a long time for this, but then boom, three at once.
2: Amazing.
0: FA Cup, Community Shield, Conference League, boom. Look at that. I mean,

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0: like a G6.
1: This is real nice. Got your chance to win a holiday to Santorini.
2: Christy.
1: On Kistery. Do you know where Santorini is?
3: It is in Greece.
1: Do you know what it is?
3: And it's got all those famous blue roofs on the
1: village. Beautiful.
3: Yes.
1: Isn't it?
2: Beautiful.
3: It's been used in films and that, I think.
1: You can win a holiday to Santorini on Kistery. All thanks to Disney Plus. Got you covered this spring with a lifetime of great stories to enjoy.
3: You can get stuck into the horny madness of Rival Season 2 with big characters and even bigger drama.
1: Emma is massive on that.
3: I haven't seen any of it yet.
1: Oh, she is so into that. It's untrue.
3: I've got to check it. Or if timeless classics are more your thing, Monsters, Inc. is the perfect way to keep the kids and the adults...
1: Such a good film.
3: ...entertained.
1: I love that movie.
3: Yeah, brilliant movie.
1: Powered by screams, baby.
3: If you're after something new, why not check out Zootropolis 2?
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1: Yes. Is that right?
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0: 2001.
1: I'm going to say 2001.
2: 2001.
1: Yeah, I don't know, to be honest.
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2: 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Look at that.
1: If you need me in your pub quiz, I'm your man.
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18: I don't like being in the house, so like I wouldn't want to do the benefits thing. I'd rather try and find a job.
16: It says we're being warned there's a risk of a lost generation, with almost a million 16 to 24-year-olds out of work, education or training. Anxiety linked to things like social media and not as many entry-level jobs are some of the reasons being blamed. A 14-year-old in Oxford's become the 11th person to die after getting into difficulty in water during the May heatwave. 9 children and 2 adults have now died in open water incidents in the past week. Temu's been fined millions of pounds after it was found the company failed to protect customers from things like toxic toys and dodgy electronics. Temu says it disagrees with the decision. And the Prime Minister's joined fan groups in signing a letter calling for Saturday's Champions League final to be free to watch on TV. Keep up to date with everything KISS. Just find us on socials. I'm Alex Richardson.
4: Back once again. Guess who's back? Bam Bam and Street Boy.
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2: Is this a Bryan Adams tune?
1: Heaven, yeah.
2: That got turned into a...
1: Yeah, it's the old Robin Hood song, isn't it?
2: No, that's Anything it? I Do It For You.
1: Oh, I don't know Bryan Adams, yeah. Do I?
2: Anyway, I think this is a rock song turned into a thing that it shouldn't work on...

0: Multiple wives.
1: How's that work?
2: We're finding this out. And there's a rule. There's a couple of rules. First rule, he is the only man.
3: Yep.
2: And the other rule is you've got to respect wife number one.
3: Oh, that's nice, isn't it?
1: Nice.
0: Ladies and gentlemen.
2: That sounds like a nightmare.

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1: And then you know the deal. You answer the phone and we call you.
2: Then you know the deal. You poop your pants.
1: 3/4 of it. What do you want? You want one? It's 23 seconds long. I'm not going to play it all.
2: It makes me cry, though.
1: That's sad.
2: Oh, you got to play it.
1: You want it? Okay. Cash to 64100. You're going to need a nappy if you win, though.

0: I mean, it's gonna have some sort of form of physiological effect on you.
1: I think that's how I would react.
0: If you get
1: roughly
0: a phone call, I can imagine. All right, listen, good luck with this thing. Cash to 64100. Again, cash to 64100, because 24 hours from now, you could be worth £750,000.
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0: Street Boy.
1: Yeah.
0: Hold that thought. Jonty, should we allow this guy to select stories to mention on the radio?
2: I'm increasingly unsure.
0: Yeah.
1: Why? What's wrong?
0: Go on. Well, here's the one Rob's just hit us with.
1: So, a woman, she's in New York, and she's got one of them big SUVs.
0: New York?
1: Yeah, New York.
0: Okay.
1: Yeah. She's an oldish woman as well. She's a grandmother.
0: Uh-huh.
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0: Dude, not funny, not funny. 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
17: We're chatting young people and jobs on KISS today.
18: Because you know what jobs you can apply for? It'll come up saying, oh, if you haven't got experience, it's nothing for you.
17: This afternoon, figures out show a million 16 to 24-year-olds are out of work or not in education or training. Not as many entry-level jobs is one of the reasons being blamed. 18-year-old Courtney says it's not easy.
18: Like I said, I walked past a shop the other day and it said you have to be IT, but you need at least 3 years' experience. I would have had to start when I was 15. How do you want me to do that? Do you know what I mean? Like it's very hard.
17: The Prime Minister says government reform should help. A man who stabbed a uni student to death with a ceremonial knife has been found guilty of murder. Vikram Digwa used a knife that he said he carried as part of his Sikh faith to kill 18-year-old Henry Novak, who was walking home from a night out in Southampton. And Temu's in trouble. It's been fined millions of pounds after European regulators found the company failed to protect customers from things like toxic toys and dodgy electronics. Temu says it disagrees with the decision. Keep up to date with everything KISS. Just find us on socials. I'm Alex Richardson.
1: Back once again.
19: We're going to have a problem here.
1: Bam Bam and Street Boy.
0: What's the weather doing?
2: This is KISS.
0: Is it still like amazing sunshine outside?
20: I think so.
0: Cloudy. It's good. Because we're in for, aren't we in for like a week of rain or something?
20: No.

0: It's wildly suspicious, isn't it? Jonty's just announced he's going on holiday. He's having 2 weeks off.
1: Again.
0: At the start of the World Cup.
2: It's a coincidence.
0: Okay. I think that's what he's doing.
2: I mean, it's a nice coincidence.
0: Uh-huh.
2: It's a coincidence.
0: No, I don't believe you.
1: Nicely timed, son.
0: All right. Nelly and Kelly Dilemma on Kistery.

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1: And then.
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1: And then.
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2: Easy as.
1: Crazy. 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
15: Mmm, that is divine!

0: Just after Christmas, doctors found a massive tumour in my dad's head,
1: yeah,
0: which was explaining why he could barely walk, lost use of his right side, and couldn't find words, could barely speak. So they take him into a place called the Walton Centre, which is a major, like, amazing neurology hospital, and they Dremel the top of his head off, which is insane, and they lift the thing out there, the bone, and they operate, and then they stitch him all back together again. Now, I don't know if you can imagine that happening to you, but that would freak me out. Like, it was tough enough.
1: Oh, big time.
0: That it was my dad, right? But, like, I would freak out. He's now kind of, yeah, he's like an 8 out of 10, right?
1: Doing good.
0: Better than he was. I mean, thank God. He's 80 years old,
1: pretty,
0: the guy.
1: Pretty good.
0: It's amazing what they can do, and thank God, right? And I'm so damn grateful. But here's the thing. When I was going in, I was driving up every weekend to see him in Walton when he was there. And everywhere else. Clatterbridge for the, what do they call that? Rehab?
2: Oh, rehab,
0: all that,
2: yeah,
0: stuff. Okay, still ongoing. Anyway, point is this. There were signs up in the lifts at the Walton Centre saying that filming was happening in the hospital.
2: Go on, go on.
0: No, go on. What were you going to say?
1: I was going to jump in at the end and say this is really weird because there's a TV series on at the moment where they did an operation on a geezer's head.
0: Mate.
1: And I saw it happening.
0: Trauma Room 1 is the name of the show, right? It's on Channel 5 and it is set at the Walton Centre. This is the show,
1: yeah,
0: right? Set at the Walton Centre. And last night, my dad's sitting there watching the TV as someone is like drilling into someone's, doing the exact thing that's happened to him.
1: Because I was going to phone you and say it was on, and then I thought, no, it might freak you out.
0: He's watching this thing.
2: No way.
0: I could not sit there through that. I don't think I could.
1: I knew it. I know you so well.
0: It's such a freaky thing that they can lift the top of your head off and do what, yeah, they do. I mean, what genius is this? What, it's just incredible that they can do that. But I don't think if I'd had it happen to me, I don't want to know what's in there. I don't want to see it happen. But there's my dad watching this going, look at that.
1: We were sitting there at home and I was going to the family. This is what happened to Bam's
0: dad. It is. It's crazy. And I just want to thank everybody in the NHS that had any part of that. Do you know what? Anybody in the NHS, full stop. Because,
2: oh yeah,
0: it's a tough, tough, tough thing that they do every single day.
2: Oh.
0: And it's just amazing. And under the circumstance that they're in at the moment, with little funding and just stress everywhere.
1: All of that.
0: Just very grateful to anybody who chose that as a career and who does that day in, day out. Thank you very much. And certainly, definitely to the Walton Centre and to Clatterbridge.
1: Okay. Are you dad all good now? All right. That's good news.
0: Tearing up, hitting a button.

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10: 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And you could go anywhere. 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

0: Guess the average number. Jonty's just written on the show sheet. Guess the average number of farts an adult does per day. Jonty, you are such a child. 24.
1: 33.
0: 24. Is it between 24
2: and
0: 33?
2: So do you want a bit of context?
0: Go on.
2: The University of Maryland have done a study called Using the Smart Underwear Device to Determine a Baseline of Flatulence Activity.
0: Fart counting.
2: Fart counting with
0: fart
2: special
0: counting
2: pants.
0: Fart counting pants.
2: Pants, yeah.
0: Okay, 24.
1: I'm saying 33.
2: Healthy adults produce an average of 32 farts a day.
0: Oh! Wow! Hang on. Oh, no. This is the rhythm of the night. Hold my finger. Corona, rhythm of the night on Kistery.

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Italian DJ Alex Gaudino with that famous saxophone and some help from brilliant vocalist Crystal Waters. 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

0: And Blaine, Calvin just keeps on churning out hits, the latest being with Irish singer Jazzy. It's going to be a big one this summer. Stick around, even Gwen Stefani next.
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if you want to, stare if you want to, but I got to party. I'm up in the party. I'm glad that I got you, and it's alright. You got you a partner.

0: on Kiss Street. I'm Justin Wilkes. I'll catch you back on Monday night between 7 and 9. Playing the old school and anthems here on Kiss Street. MK's got your Kiss Street hip-hop from 11 tonight. Freddie kicks off next with Mystique and White. 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

Yes, Justin, nice one, mate. How you doing then? Thursday night, it is Kistry. Now look, Thursday night means tomorrow's Friday, nearly back of the weekend again. Happy days. I've got some Coolio on the way for you. Also, I do need to have a little chat with you because tomorrow, don't forget, you could be winning 750,000.

It's Coolio and Gangsta's Paradise. It is Kiss Tree. Old school anthems from the world famous Kiss. We're here for you all day, every day, bringing you the nostalgia. That is what we do. And look, Thursday nights are always pre-end vibes. Beyonce and Swedish House Mafia on the way.

0: Swedish House Mafia, Tiny Temper. Stay there for Eminem and some Akon. History. First, though, let's just have a quick reminder about the fact that tomorrow, the final day of Mega May, we're giving you the chance to win £750,000 of tax-free cash. 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

Gray and The Weeknd. Nearly is the blooming weekend. Happy days. If you are with me tonight and you want to get in touch, feel free. Hashtag history on the socials. Where are you? What's going on? Look, night shift workers out there, for the majority of you, last one of the week. You're heading into the weekend early.

Adcon and Beggin. Shout out to Andrew with me. Went to see The Mandalorian last night. I went as well, mate. I thoroughly loved it. I thought it was brilliant. It was such a sort of like a fan service. I thought that Jon Favreau did a really good job.

0: Avicii, Aloe Black and Wake Me Up on Kiss 3. Stay there, right, because next I'm going to tell you again how tomorrow you could be winning £750,000. You could be the guaranteed winner of that money, changing your life.
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0: Love it. This was the tune that featured on a Lynx advert back in the day. Do you remember that? Oh, blast from the past. Love it. History. Mega May. Right, let me remind you about this one final time. It's really simple. Tomorrow is the final day of Mega May with Make Me a Winner. 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
2: So it wasn't you.

Lose My Breath, produced by Darkchild. I tried to go for that kind of marching band drum sound inspired by sort of military sort of, you know, drummers. 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

Kevin Little is performing live. Todd Terry's going to be there. Joel Corry's going to be there. Loads of your favourite history DJs. Just old school and anthems live in your face, in your ears, in the place. You and your mates, beers in hand, sun shining down. Fingers crossed, it's going to be amazing. Kistry on Blackheath with Subway, Saturday 25th of July. 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

0: Rihanna, Run This Town. Nice. Have a good Thursday night. DJ MK next. The Kistry Hip Hop Show is on the way. Have a good one. Have a great Friday. Have a great weekend when it arrives. I'll see you back here Monday night, 9 p.m.
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You are locked into Kiss3, and of course this is Kiss3 Hip Hop. 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Yo, we've got a special guest mix from the 3x DMC UK champ, DJ JFB. 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

0: Yo, yo, yo, it's your boy Chase. JD's chilling with your boy MK. I'm a little bit blown backstage, but yo, it's been a blast out here. We worldwide. Oh yeah, bang it out.
1: It's all about the biggest classic hip-hop on your radio. Gangstar right there with Just To Get A Rip, The Roots with Adrenaline, Outkast and Slick Rick with The Art Of Storytelling. I gave you some Black Eyed Peas with Joints And Jams, the tune that put them on the map. Moni Love with It's A Shame. I'm in the mix right now. Hit me up on Instagram at The Real DJ MK, Cypress Hill in the background. Let's get into it now.

0: Little John right there with Get Low, Tribe Called Quest with Scenario, Busta Rhymes with Touch It, the remix, and Cypress Hill with Killer Man. 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Listen, we're going to take a little break. I'll see you on the other side with some classic 50 Cent. Don't go nowhere.
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1: So another packed show, like I was saying earlier. In the second part of the show, we have this special exclusive guest mix from the 3x DMC UK champion DJ JFB. Listen, this is probably one of my favourite mixes out of all the guest mixes we've had. Is my guy went in, man. Absolutely incredible. So look out for that in the second part of the show. Also, we have our classic album of the week. We are taking you back to 1993 with Diamond D, Stunts, Blunts and Hip Hop. Such an amazing album. The producer and MC that is Diamond D. Let's continue on with the music. I want to get into some classic 50 Cent. Shout out to everyone hitting me up on the shout outs. I'm going to get into that in about 15 minutes. But I'm in the mix.

0: Classic after classic. Master Ace right there was sitting on Chrome. The West Coast before that, Lady of Rage with Afro Puffs. Ice Cube and Dr. Dre with Natural Born Killers. Busta Rhymes and Sean Paul, what a tune, with Make It Clap. Gave you some AZ Sugar Hill. Listen, what we're doing right here on Kistry. It's all about the classic hip-hop. Could be from the 80s, the 90s, or the early 2000s. I'm in the mix, bringing you that heat. When we come back on the other side, it's all about our classic album of the week this week. We are taking you back to the year of 1993. Diamond D is the artist, straight out of New York City. Such a sick album. Tunes like What You Heard Out Here, Sally Got One Track Mind, Best Kept Secret. I will be in the mix with all of that. And then later on in the show, it's all about my guy, DJ JFB. See you in a couple.
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our classic album of the week, taking you back to the year of 1993 with Diamond D, Stunts, Blunts and Hip Hop. Gave you Best Kept Secret, I Went For Mine, Sally Got A One Track Mind, Out Of Here, F What You Heard, and of course the title track from the album, Stunts, Blunts and Hip Hop. Such an important album in hip hop history, because Diamond D was just, not only was he such a sick producer, but he was also an MC. The samples that he was drawing for is something that we never heard before. Listen, you can hear it in the background, Biggie Smalls, Juicy. I'm gonna jump back on the tables and we're gonna do it something like this.

0: Busta Rhymes right there with Put Your Hands Where My Eyes Can See. Before that, Nine with What You Want. N-O-R-E with Nothing. Exhibit with X. When we come back on the other side, it's all about our guest mix, DJ JFB, the 3 times UK DMC champ. Listen, my guy is Mr. Worldwide. My guy kills it at the festivals all around the world, the clubs. He really is Mr. International. So it's all about DJ JFB. When we come back in a couple of minutes, stay with your boy DJ MK. And of course, keep it history. See you in a couple.
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16: 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It's history.
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0: 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One love. That's all for me, DJ MK. I'm out of here. Peace. History
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